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1: From the Mibash area, here's your forecast. For tonight, it'll be clear with lows in the lower 50s and northwest winds 5 to 10 miles an hour. For Thursday, it'll be sunny with highs in the lower 70s and west winds 5 to 10 miles an hour. And for Thursday night, it'll be mostly clear with lows in the upper 40s and north winds 5 to 10 miles an hour. That's your Mibash area forecast. I'm Troy Alcorn.
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4: From the MyBash area, here's your forecast. For tonight, it'll be clear with lows in the lower 50s and northwest winds 5 to 10 miles an hour. For Thursday, it'll be sunny with highs in the lower 70s and west winds 5 to 10 miles an hour. And for Thursday night, it'll be mostly clear with lows in the upper 40s and north winds 5 to 10 miles an hour. That's your MyBash area forecast. I'm Troy Alcorn.
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2: From the My Bash area, here's your forecast. For tonight, it'll be clear with lows in the lower 50s and northwest winds 5 to 10 miles an hour. For Thursday, it'll be sunny with highs in the lower 70s and west winds 5 to 10 miles an hour. And for Thursday night, it'll be mostly clear with lows in the upper 40s and north winds 5 to 10 miles an hour. That's your My Bash Area forecast. I'm Troy Alcorn.
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4: From the My Bash area, here's your forecast. For tonight, it'll be clear with lows in the lower 50s and northwest winds 5 to 10 miles an hour. For Thursday, it'll be sunny with highs in the lower 70s and west winds 5 to 10 miles an hour. And for Thursday night, it'll be mostly clear with lows in the upper 40s and north winds 5 to 10 miles an hour. That's your My Bash Area forecast. I'm Troy Alcorn.
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3: From the My Bash area, here's your forecast. For tonight, it'll be clear with lows in the lower 50s and northwest winds 5 to 10 miles an hour. For Thursday, it'll be sunny with highs in the lower 70s and west winds 5 to 10 miles an hour. And for Thursday night, it'll be mostly clear with lows in the upper 40s and north winds 5 to 10 miles an hour. That's your My Bash Area forecast. I'm Troy Alcorn.
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3: From the My Bash area, here's your forecast. For tonight, it'll be clear with lows in the lower 50s and northwest winds 5 to 10 miles an hour. For Thursday, it'll be sunny with highs in the lower 70s and west winds 5 to 10 miles an hour. And for Thursday night, it'll be mostly clear with lows in the upper 40s and north winds 5 to 10 miles an hour. That's your My Bash area forecast. I'm Troy Alcorn.
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2: From the Mibash area, here's your forecast. For tonight, it'll be clear with lows in the lower 50s and northwest winds 5 to 10 miles an hour. For Thursday, it'll be sunny with highs in the lower 70s and west winds 5 to 10 miles an hour. And for Thursday night, it'll be mostly clear with lows in the upper 40s and north winds 5 to 10 miles an hour. That's your Mibash area forecast. I'm Troy Alcorn.
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2: From the My Bash area, here's your forecast. For tonight, it'll be clear with lows in the lower 50s and northwest winds 5 to 10 miles an hour. For Thursday, it'll be sunny with highs in the lower 70s and west winds 5 to 10 miles an hour. And for Thursday night, it'll be mostly clear with lows in the upper 40s and north winds 5 to 10 miles an hour. That's your My Bash Area forecast. I'm Troy Alcorn.
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2: From the My Bash area, here's your forecast. As we head into the day, you can expect mostly sunny skies and we'll have highs in the lower 70s. Winds out of the northwest 5 to 10 miles per hour. Thursday night, our skies are going to become clear and we'll have lows in the mid 40s. North winds 5 to 10 miles per hour. And taking a look at Friday, again, we'll have mostly sunny skies all day with highs in the lower 70s. Southeast winds 5 miles per hour. That's your My Bash area forecast. I'm Keith Maloney.
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3: From the My Bash area, here's your forecast. As we head into the day, you can expect mostly sunny skies, and we'll have highs in the lower 70s. Winds out of the northwest 5 to 10 miles per hour. Thursday night, our skies are going to become clear, and we'll have lows in the mid-40s. North winds 5 to 10 miles per hour. And taking a look at Friday, again, we'll have mostly sunny skies all day with highs in the lower 70s. Southeast winds 5 miles per hour. That's your My Bash area forecast. I'm Keith Maloney.
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2: From the My Bash area, here's your forecast. As we head into the day, you can expect mostly sunny skies and we'll have highs in the lower 70s. Winds out of the northwest 5 to 10 miles per hour. Thursday night, our skies are going to become clear and we'll have lows in the mid 40s. North winds 5 to 10 miles per hour. And taking a look at Friday, again, we'll have mostly sunny skies all day with highs in the lower 70s. Southeast winds 5 miles per hour. That's your My Bash area forecast. I'm Keith Maloney.
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3: From the My Bash area, here's your forecast. As we head into the day, you can expect mostly sunny skies and we'll have highs in the lower 70s. Winds out of the northwest 5 to 10 miles per hour. Thursday night, our skies are going to become clear and we'll have lows in the mid 40s. North winds 5 to 10 miles per hour. And taking a look at Friday, again, we'll have mostly sunny skies all day with highs in the lower 70s. Southeast winds 5 miles per hour. That's your My Bash area forecast. I'm Keith Maloney.
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3: From the Mibash area, here's your forecast. As we head into the day, you can expect mostly sunny skies and we'll have highs in the lower 70s. Winds out of the northwest 5 to 10 miles per hour. Thursday night, our skies are going to become clear and we'll have lows in the mid 40s. North winds 5 to 10 miles per hour. And taking a look at Friday, again, we'll have mostly sunny skies all day with highs in the lower 70s. Southeast winds 5 miles per hour. That's your Mibash area forecast. I'm Keith Maloney.
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2: From the My Bash area, here's your forecast. As we head into the day, you can expect mostly sunny skies and we'll have highs in the lower 70s. Winds out of the northwest 5 to 10 miles per hour. Thursday night, our skies are going to become clear and we'll have lows in the mid 40s. North winds 5 to 10 miles per hour. And taking a look at Friday, again, we'll have mostly sunny skies all day with highs in the lower 70s. Southeast winds 5 miles per hour. That's your My Bash area forecast. I'm Keith Maloney.
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2: From the My Bash area, here's your forecast. As we head into the day, you can expect mostly sunny skies and we'll have highs in the lower 70s. Winds out of the northwest 5 to 10 miles per hour. Thursday night, our skies are going to become clear and we'll have lows in the mid 40s. North winds 5 to 10 miles per hour. And taking a look at Friday, again, we'll have mostly sunny skies all day with highs in the lower 70s. Southeast winds 5 miles per hour. That's your My Bash area forecast. I'm Keith Maloney.
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4: From the My Bash area, here's your forecast. As we head into the day, you can expect mostly sunny skies and we'll have highs in the lower 70s. Winds out of the northwest 5 to 10 miles per hour. Thursday night, our skies are going to become clear and we'll have lows in the mid 40s. North winds 5 to 10 miles per hour. And taking a look at Friday, again, we'll have mostly sunny skies all day with highs in the lower 70s. Southeast winds 5 miles per hour. That's your My Bash Area forecast. I'm Keith Maloney.
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2: From the Mibash area, here's your forecast. As we head into the day, you can expect mostly sunny skies and we'll have highs in the lower 70s. Winds out of the northwest 5 to 10 miles per hour. Thursday night, our skies are going to become clear and we'll have lows in the mid 40s. North winds 5 to 10 miles per hour. And taking a look at Friday, again, we'll have mostly sunny skies all day with highs in the lower 70s. Southeast winds 5 miles per hour. That's your Mibash area forecast. I'm Keith Maloney.
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4: From the My Bash area, here's your forecast. As we head into the day, you can expect mostly sunny skies, and we'll have highs in the lower 70s. Winds out of the northwest 5 to 10 miles per hour. Thursday night, our skies are going to become clear, and we'll have lows in the mid-40s. North winds 5 to 10 miles per hour. And taking a look at Friday, again, we'll have mostly sunny skies all day with highs in the lower 70s. Southeast winds 5 miles per hour. That's your My Bash area forecast. I'm Keith Maloney.
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2: From the Mibash area, here's your forecast. As we head into the day, you can expect mostly sunny skies and we'll have highs in the lower 70s. Winds out of the northwest 5 to 10 miles per hour. Thursday night, our skies are going to become clear and we'll have lows in the mid 40s. North winds 5 to 10 miles per hour. And taking a look at Friday, again, we'll have mostly sunny skies all day with highs in the lower 70s. Southeast winds 5 miles per hour. That's your Mibash area forecast. I'm Keith Maloney.
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3: From the My Bash area, here's your forecast. As we head into the day, you can expect mostly sunny skies and we'll have highs in the lower 70s. Winds out of the northwest 5 to 10 miles per hour. Thursday night, our skies are going to become clear and we'll have lows in the mid 40s. North winds 5 to 10 miles per hour. And taking a look at Friday, again, we'll have mostly sunny skies all day with highs in the lower 70s. Southeast winds 5 miles per hour. That's your My Bash Area forecast. I'm Keith Maloney.
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2: The state announced the launch of the Indiana Small Business Program to strengthen the Hoosier small business environment and to promote and facilitate the participation of Indiana small businesses in state procurement. The program will provide greater opportunities for qualified Indiana small businesses to compete for state purchases and will increase the volume of state goods and services procured from Indiana-based small businesses. Through the expansion of the existing Buy Indiana program, more Indiana businesses will qualify to receive points in the procurement process. To participate in the program, a business must generate no more than $10 million in annual gross receipts averaged over the last 2 years and must meet at least one of the following criteria: be registered as a domestic business with the Indiana Secretary of State, pay a majority of its payroll in dollar volume to Indiana residents, employ Indiana residents as a majority of its employees, and make significant capital investments in Indiana. In addition to connecting qualified small businesses with the state procurement opportunities through Buy Indiana, the state will provide technical assistance, training, and programming to help participating businesses better understand the state procurement process and strengthen their ability to compete for state contracts. For program information and application instructions, visit the IDOA website. Here is news out of Grant County with Andy McCord.
3: The Grant County Sheriff's Office recognizes Deputy Colin Metzger and Deputy Eric Ashendorf for receiving recognition through the Indiana Criminal Justice Institute's 2026 Traffic Safety All-Star Awards program for their commitment to combating impaired driving. The Indiana Criminal Justice Institute created the program to honor law enforcement officers who go above and beyond to keep Hoosiers safe on the Indiana roadways. Deputies Metzger and Ashendorf earned this statewide recognition through their dedication to identifying impaired drivers and enforcing Indiana's impaired driving laws. Their work helps prevent crashes and protect residents, families, and visitors who travel through Grant County. The Salvation Army of Grant County is taking applications for potential Angel Tree gift recipients. The organization is accepting applications on select days during the month of October. Applications can be turned in during the two-week time frame at the Salvation Army at 359 North Bradner Avenue in Marion. They are open from 10 a.m. to 2 p.m. today, on Saturday, October 9th from 4 to 6 p.m., then October 14th from 10 to 2, October 15th from 10 to 2, and October 17th from 4 to 6. To register and qualify, applicants must provide a parent or legal guardian's photo ID, proof of current address, which can be on a utility bill or lease, proof of all household income, including food stamps, birth certificates for children 12 and younger, and clothing and shoe sizes for children 12 and younger. And early voting is underway in the state of Indiana. In Grant County, voters can go to the Grant County Courthouse in downtown Marion from

0: 8 a.m. to 4 p.m. now through the 9th, then the 13th through the 16th, the 19th through the 23rd. They will also be open on October 24th and 31st on Saturdays from 8 a.m. to 3 p.m., the 26th through the 30th from 8 a.m. to 4 p.m., and on November 2nd from 8 a.m. to noon. The courthouse will be closed on October 12th. There is also early voting available at Westview Wesleyan Church in Jonesboro on Saturdays, October 24th and 31st.
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4: From the MyBash area, here's your forecast. For this morning, clear skies, sunny today, highs in the lower 70s. A mainly clear night tonight, a little cooler, low in the upper 40s. Sunshine to start today, Friday, then become partly sunny for the afternoon, highs in the mid-70s. Mainly clear skies for Friday night, low in the upper 50s. A warm day Saturday with mostly sunny skies, highs in the lower 80s. Then we'll see showers and a chance for a thunderstorm on Sunday. That's your MyBash area forecast. I'm meteorologist Jim Renault.
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0: Your home for classic rock, 101.9 Rocks. It happens to be 4 in the morning, just after 6 o'clock on a Thursday. It's Jack Blades and Night Ranger. Welcome. Yes, 3 in the books, 2 to go until the weekend, and we are so close to Friday in the weekend. How does that feel? How about this chilly morning, by the way? It's a little chilly today. Man, those 40s. They hit a little bit differently when you're walking outside early in the morning. But I'll tell you, maybe a little bit cooler tonight. But again, another beautiful Thursday weather coming up here in a little bit as we gear you up for workday number 4 and get us closer to the weekend with REO. You know what? I'm going to do some live REO. Let's ride that old storm out next with ELO on 101.9 Rocks.
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0: Your home for classic rock, 101.9 Rocks. It is all about the wild and the young. That is Quiet Riot. Now, have you heard that Quiet Riot has a brand new lead singer? He's a brand spanking new lead singer. The dude is 23 years old. Yes. Now think about that. Think about when we were listening to Quiet Riot when we were in elementary school and middle school and high school, that their brand new lead singer is 23. Yes. He was born in 2003. How crazy is that? But I'm going to say this. I have watched this, at least video-wise, him performing live. And yeah, I'm going to be honest, he's good. He's very good. Like, they do not miss a beat at all as this 23-year-old being the lead singer. But if you haven't checked it out yet, check out Quiet Riot, the lead singer. And when he's performing, he is downright awesome. Man, there is no negativity behind that one. But it is kind of weird seeing a 23-year-old lead singer leading Quiet Riot. Let's talk about this forecast. It is going to be a beautiful Thursday, and it's going to be an even cooler Thursday night. So tomorrow morning, it is going to be chilly. Now, I will say this, tomorrow is going to be spectacular for high school football week. Number 8, a lot of sunshine, a few clouds. Low tomorrow night, it's going to be in the middle 50s. It's going to be a beautiful night tomorrow night for high school football under those Friday night lights. Your weather and rough cut next. We're going to cut your heart out on 101.9 Rocks.
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2: From the My Bash area, here's your forecast. For this morning, clear skies, sunny today, highs in the lower 70s. A mainly clear night tonight, a little cooler, low in the upper 40s. Sunshine to start today, Friday, then become partly sunny for the afternoon, highs in the mid-70s. Mainly clear skies for Friday night, low in the upper 50s. A warm day Saturday with mostly sunny skies, highs in the lower 80s. Then we'll see showers and a chance for a thunderstorm on Sunday. That's your My Bash area forecast. I'm meteorologist Jim Renault.
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0: home for classic rock, 101.9 Rocks, and a little bit of a Hush. It's DP. Feeling happy before that as the Stones rolled in here on your very good Thursday morning. Do you watch the Emmys? I'm not a big awards show guy. I'll kick on the Oscars every once in a while, but I really don't think, outside of the ESPYs, believe I watch a whole lot of the award shows. But the Emmys, I didn't even know they were still on. They're leaving broadcast TV. The Emmys are now going to be heading to Amazon Prime Video, where they're going to stream for free over the next 6 years as part of a reported $120 million deal. So they got $120 million to move over to Amazon Prime. So my question is, if you didn't watch it on broadcast TV, are you going to watch it when it's streamed? Because the ratings for the Emmys have pretty much been in the toilet. I'm not sure how many people are watching them, but it must be enough for, you know, Amazon Prime to give them $120 million. So there must be some advertising dollars there somewhere. But nonetheless, if you do watch the Emmys, you'll catch it on Amazon Prime Video coming up in 2027. The Police, Thin Lizzy, T-Rex, we're going to bang a gong and get it on as we get closer to 7 on 101.9 Rocks.
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2: The state announced the launch of the Indiana Small Business Program to strengthen the Hoosier small business environment and to promote and facilitate the participation of Indiana small businesses in state procurement. The program will provide greater opportunities for qualified Indiana small businesses to compete for state purchases and will increase the volume of state goods and services procured from Indiana-based small businesses. Through the expansion of the existing Buy Indiana program, more Indiana businesses will qualify to receive points in the procurement process. To participate in the program, a business must generate no more than $10 million in annual gross receipts averaged over the last 2 years and must meet at least one of the following criteria: be registered as a domestic business with the Indiana Secretary of State, pay a majority of its payroll in dollar volume to Indiana residents, employ Indiana residents as a majority of its employees, and make significant capital investments in Indiana. In addition to connecting qualified small businesses with the state procurement opportunities through Buy Indiana, the state will provide technical assistance, training, and programming to help participating businesses better understand the state procurement process and strengthen their ability to compete for state contracts. For program information and application instructions, visit the IDOA website. Here is news out of Grant County with Andy McCord.
3: The Grant County Sheriff's Office recognizes Deputy Colin Metzger and Deputy Eric Eschendorf for receiving recognition through the Indiana Criminal Justice Institute's 2026 Traffic Safety All-Star Awards program for their commitment to combating impaired driving. The Indiana Criminal Justice Institute created the program to honor law enforcement officers who go above and beyond to keep Hoosiers safe on the Indiana roadways. Deputies Metzger and Eschendorf earned this statewide recognition through their dedication to identifying impaired

0: impaired drivers and enforcing Indiana's impaired driving laws. Their work helps prevent crashes and protect residents, families, and visitors who travel through Grant County. The Salvation Army of Grant County is taking applications for potential Angel Tree gift recipients. The organization is accepting applications on select days during the month of October. Applications can be turned in during the two-week time frame at the Salvation Army at 359 North Bradner Avenue in Marion. They are open from 10 a.m. to 2 p.m. today, on Saturday, October 9th from 4 to 6 p.m., then October 14th from 10 to 2, October 15th from 10 to 2, and October 17th from 4 to 6. To register and qualify, applicants must provide a parent or legal guardian's photo ID, proof of current address, which can be on a utility bill or lease, proof of all household income, including food stamps, birth certificates for children 12 and younger, and clothing and shoe sizes for children 12 and younger. And early voting is underway in the state of Indiana. In Grant County, voters can go to the Grant County Courthouse in downtown Marion from 8 a.m. to 4 p.m. now through the 9th, then the 13th through the 16th, the 19th through the 23rd. They will also be open on October 24th and 31st on Saturdays from 8 a.m. to 3 p.m., the 26th through the 30th from 8 a.m. to 4 p.m., and on November 2nd from 8 a.m. to noon. The courthouse will be closed on October 12th. There is also early voting available at Westview Wesleyan Church in Jonesboro on Saturdays, October 24th and 31st.
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3: From the MyBash area, here's your forecast. For this morning, clear skies, sunny today, highs in the lower 70s. A mainly clear night today, a little cooler, low in the upper 40s. Sunshine to start today, Friday, then become partly sunny for the afternoon, highs in the mid-70s. Mainly clear skies for Friday night, low in the upper 50s. A warm day Saturday with mostly sunny skies, highs in the lower 80s. Then we'll see showers and a chance for a thunderstorm on Sunday. That's your MyBash area forecast. I'm meteorologist Jim Renault.
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0: 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Fire up the old chainsaw. It's Jackal and the Lumberjack. Cream, Steve Miller Band, good morning. It is after 7. Getting ready for more high school sports tonight as we get you ready for Friday night, tomorrow night, and week 8 of the high school football season tomorrow night. Tonight we have one volleyball game on the Wabash Sports Network, and that's Wabash and Peru, the Apaches and the Tigers, coming up tonight right here on the My Bash Sports Network. Sabbath, Donnie Iris, XYZ, what keeps me loving you? It's a pretty good question. And it's next on 101.9 Rocks.
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0: 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Get ready for that forecast. A beautiful day. Today's going to be beautiful. And I'm going to tell you once again, tomorrow's going to be gorgeous. It's a Friday. We're going to start running out of these nice warmer days at some point. And then you're going to regret not taking off and skipping a Friday and having another 3-day weekend tomorrow. Ooh, I would think about that 3-day weekend this weekend. It looks good tomorrow.
1: Hey, Hollis, go get your brother Hezron and your sister Huggins. 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
2: From the MyBash area, here's your forecast. For this morning, clear skies, sunny today, highs in the lower 70s. A mainly clear night today, a little cooler, low in the upper 40s. Sunshine to start today, Friday, then become partly sunny for the afternoon, highs in the mid-70s. Mainly clear skies for Friday night, low in the upper 50s. A warm day Saturday with mostly sunny skies, highs in the lower 80s. Then we'll see showers and a chance for a thunderstorm on Sunday. That's your MyBash area forecast. I'm meteorologist Jim Renald.
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0: hanging out at the old girls' school where we break all those rules. It is Brittany Fox on your home for classic rock, 101.9 Rocks. Let's talk being single and hitting the dating scene, or at least the dating app. Guys, this probably should go for women as well. I'm going to be honest. It probably should. Let's be fair. Guys, if you are newly single and you're thinking about installing that dating app or a few dating apps or getting on Facebook dating, that's interesting. You'll want to wait until you have a full-time job. Apparently, this is becoming more and more of a norm. Guys don't have jobs, but they're trying to have success in the dating world. A survey of 78% of women are not interested in a guy who is unemployed. I would think more than likely that probably goes, I would say, both ways. I think most guys are probably looking for a woman that works or maybe even part-time. I don't know. That seems like the norm. But 78% of women, they say, guys, if you don't have a job, don't swipe right. Let's put it that way. The office part of workday number 4 is minutes away. It's almost 8. We'll count it down with Sticks and some live free next on 101.9 Rocks.
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0: Of the existing Buy Indiana program, more Indiana businesses will qualify to receive points in the procurement process. To participate in the program, a business must generate no more than $10 million in annual gross receipts averaged over the last 2 years and must meet at least one of the following criteria: be registered as a domestic business with the Indiana Secretary of State, pay a majority of its payroll in dollar volume to Indiana residents, employ Indiana residents as a majority of its employees, and make significant capital investments in Indiana. In addition to connecting qualified small businesses with the state procurement opportunities through Buy Indiana, the state will provide technical assistance, training, and programming to help participating businesses better understand the state procurement process and strengthen their ability to compete for state contracts. For program information and application instructions, visit the IDOA website. Here is news out of Grant County with Andy McCord.
1: The Grant County Sheriff's Office recognizes Deputy Colin Metzger and Deputy Eric Eschendorf for receiving recognition through the Indiana Criminal Justice Institute's 2026 Traffic Safety All-Star Awards program for their commitment to combating impaired driving. The Indiana Criminal Justice Institute created the program to honor law enforcement officers who go above and beyond to keep Hoosiers safe on the Indiana roadways. Deputies Metzger and Eschendorf earned this statewide recognition through their dedication to identifying impaired drivers and enforcing Indiana's impaired driving laws. Their work helps prevent crashes and protect residents, families, and visitors who travel through Grant County. The Salvation Army of Grant County is taking applications for potential Angel Tree gift recipients. The organization is accepting applications on select days during the month of October. Applications can be turned in during the two-week time frame at the Salvation Army at 359 North Bradner Avenue in Marion. They are open from 10 a.m. to 2 p.m. today, on Saturday, October 9th from 4 to 6 p.m., then October 14th from 10 to 2, October 15th from 10 to 2, and October 17th from 4 to 6. To register and qualify, applicants must provide a parent or legal guardian's photo ID, proof of current address, which can be on a utility bill or lease, proof of all household income, including food stamps, birth certificates for children 12 and younger, and clothing and shoe sizes for children 12 and younger. And early voting is underway in the state of Indiana in Grant County. Voters can go to the Grant County Courthouse in downtown Marion from 8 a.m. to 4 p.m. now through the 9th, then the 13th through the 16th, the 19th through the 23rd. They will also be open on October 24th and 31st on Saturdays from 8 a.m. to 3 p.m., the 26th through the 30th from 8 a.m. to 4 p.m., and on November 2nd from 8 a.m. to noon. The courthouse will be closed on October 12th. There is also early voting available at Westview Wesleyan Church in Jonesboro on Saturdays, October 24th and 31st.
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4: From the MyBash area, here's your forecast. For this morning, clear skies, sunny today, highs in the lower 70s. A mainly clear night tonight, a little cooler, low in the upper 40s. Sunshine to start today, Friday, then become partly sunny for the afternoon, highs in the mid 70s. Mainly clear skies for Friday night, low in the upper 50s. A warm day Saturday with mostly sunny skies, highs in the lower 80s. Then we'll see showers and a chance for a thunderstorm on Sunday. That's your MyBash area forecast. I'm meteorologist Jim Renault.
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0: squeezing in another request from Rough Cut on your home for classic rock. 101.9 Rocks. Here we go. It is after 8 on your Thursday morning. You know what time it is. It is time to officially welcome you to the office part of workday number 4. 2 days to go until the weekend. 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

0: A little Uncle Ted, some Nugent, because we're just working hard and playing hard on a Thursday morning on your home for classic rock. 101.9 Rocks. Eagles before that, because it could be one of these nights. What a beautiful night we're going to have tonight. I will tell you that tonight is going to get a little bit cooler than last night. So when you leave tomorrow morning to head to work, if you thought this morning was chilly, tomorrow going to be a little bit cooler, although it does warm up. Our lows get a little bit warmer for the weekend. So we got a more detailed forecast. It is a beautiful Friday and Saturday. Let's put it that way. Weather and the Steve Miller Band. It's a serenade next on 101.9 Rocks.
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2: From the Maybash area, here's your forecast. For this morning, clear skies, sunny today, highs in the lower 70s. A mainly clear night today, a little cooler, low in the upper 40s. Sunshine to start today, Friday, then become partly sunny for the afternoon, highs in the mid-70s. Mainly clear skies for Friday night, low in the upper 50s. A warm day Saturday with mostly sunny skies, highs in the lower 80s. Then we'll see showers and a chance for a thunderstorm on Sunday. That's your Maybash area forecast. I'm meteorologist Jim Renald.
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0: Your home for classic rock, 101.9 Rocks and One Way Out. It's the Allman Brothers Band. A few minutes away from 9 o'clock, let us celebrate some days today. It is American Touch Tag Day. When is the last time you played tag? Think about it. It's probably been decades. It's probably been a little while, unless you played with your kids or your grandkids. Just walk around the office today, go, tag, you're it, and see how that works around the rest of the day at work. And it is also National Hero Day. Yes, National Hero Day. And also, I don't even know what this is. I have no idea what this is. Fluffer Nutter. This looks like it's some type of sandwich, it appears. I'm looking at the picture. It's some type of sandwich. I don't know what it is. I'm not sure I want to know. But it's National Fluffer Nutter Day. Celebrate wisely and have some fun. Tag, you're it.
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0: Howdy, I'm Jason McClure, and I'm running as an independent candidate for Miami County Commissioner. Miami County is in a tough spot right now as our community is aging out and good jobs are hard to come by. We've 31 and 24 corridors running through our county, but unfortunately, with our failed leadership, these roads are taking more folks away than they're bringing in. Commissioner Musselman has opened up our county to data center developers and industrial solar projects. Those are the industries he's trying to bring into the county. The only challenge to him has been you. You keep showing up. And I'd like to return the favor. I'm running for county commissioner for you, for the county, and for our kids. If you're ready to have a seat at the table and for your voice to be heard, I'd like to work for you. Vote for Jason McClure for county commissioner, an independent candidate, no big party politics, just one neighbor working for another. Find me on Facebook, Jason McClure for county commissioner, and visit my website, votemcclure.com. I am Jason McClure, and I approve this message.
1: Paid for by the committee to elect Jason McClure.
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0: Led Zeppelin on your home for classic rock, 101.9 Rocks and those dancing days. Well, I mentioned earlier we do have girls volleyball tonight. It is Wabash and Peru here on the My Bash Sports Network. But then we got a busy weekend ahead. Tomorrow night, week number 8 of the high school football season brings us Mississinewa at Madison Grant. Eastbrook goes to Oak Hill. It is Southwood at Woodco, Northfield at Peru, GWCA is at Wabash, Manchester goes to Mequonicaw, North Miami is at Culver, and Norwell heads to Craigbaum Field to take on the Vikings of Huntington North. Now, on Saturday, we have the Grand Four Volleyball in the main gym at 8:30 a.m. tomorrow. So a couple of matches right there. So a lot of great sports coming your way. With high school football, can you believe it is week number 8, the season, the regular season in a week and a day is done. And then it's sectional time. Yeah, let it sink in. Does that really sink in that the football season is about to wrap up? Yeah, it's a tough one to, it's a tough nut to crack, isn't it? Man, it's it always flies by, but a lot of great games coming up tomorrow night right here on the My Bash Sports Network.
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0: 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That happens to be a little life in London. It's Pat Travers. Bottom of the hour, get ready for your forecast. Beautiful day. If you're thinking about a three-day weekend, maybe, you know, taking tomorrow off. Or maybe just going into work for a half a day tomorrow, then squeezing in a little 18 holes of golf before you head to a high school football game tomorrow night. The weather's going to be good. Of course, we're still keeping our eye on Sunday that could get a little wet by Sunday. But your forecast is on the way with the band next. It's The Wait. We squeezed that one in by request from the website at 101.9.rocks.
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2: From the Maybash area, here's your forecast. For this morning, clear skies, sunny today, highs in the lower 70s. A mainly clear night tonight, a little cooler, low in the upper 40s. Sunshine to start today, Friday, then become partly sunny for the afternoon, highs in the mid-70s. Mainly clear skies for Friday night, low in the upper 50s. A warm day Saturday with mostly sunny skies, highs in the lower 80s. Then we'll see showers and a chance for a thunderstorm on Sunday. That's your Maybash area forecast. I'm meteorologist Jim Renald.
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0: Your home for classic rock, 101.9 Rocks and them damn Yankees. Here we go. It is just about 10 o'clock and I'm ready to roll on out on this beautiful Thursday morning. Speaking of beautiful, the very beautiful, lovely Kara D and the You Make the Call All Request Show is on the way next. Have a great Thursday. As always, be excellent to each other and keep on rocking because I need some love. Rush is next on 101.9 Rocks.
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3: From the My Bash area, here's your forecast. For this afternoon, we'll have clear skies, lots of sunshine. We'll stay dry with a high in the lower 70s. West wind as high as 20 miles per hour. Tonight, clear skies with an overnight low in the upper 40s. For Friday, mostly sunny in the morning, becoming partly cloudy in the afternoon with a high in the mid 70s. Friday night, some clouds, mostly clear after midnight with an overnight low in the mid 50s. For Saturday, mostly sunny mid-morning, then gradual becoming partly cloudy, high in the lower 80s. That's your My Bash area forecast. I'm Chris Keith.
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2: From the MyBash area, here's your forecast. For this afternoon, we'll have clear skies, lots of sunshine. We'll stay dry with a high in the lower 70s. West wind as high as 20 miles per hour. Tonight, clear skies with an overnight low in the upper 40s. For Friday, mostly sunny in the morning, becoming partly cloudy in the afternoon with a high in the mid 70s. Friday night, some clouds, mostly clear after midnight with an overnight low in the mid 50s. For Saturday, mostly sunny mid-morning, then gradual becoming partly cloudy, high in the lower 80s. That's your MyBash area forecast. I'm Chris Keith.
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1: 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It was today, back in 1988, when Pink Floyd's 1973 album, The Dark Side of the Moon, finally left the Billboard charts after a record-breaking 741 weeks. 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

0: forecast. For this afternoon, we'll have clear skies, lots of sunshine. We'll stay dry with a high in the lower 70s. West wind as high as 20 miles per hour. Tonight, clear skies with an overnight low in the upper 40s. For Friday, mostly sunny in the morning, becoming partly cloudy in the afternoon with a high in the mid 70s. Friday night, some clouds, mostly clear after midnight, with an overnight low in the mid-50s. For Saturday, mostly sunny mid-morning, then gradual becoming partly cloudy, high in the lower 80s. That's your My Bash Area forecast. I'm Chris Keith.
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6: Indiana Beach. Howdy. I'm Jason McClure, and I'm running as an independent candidate for Miami County Commissioner. 18 years on this land has taught me what's worth protecting. The orchard, the water in the creeks, the quiet road that lets a kid ride a bike to a friend's house, the neighbors who will show up when something needs doing. None of that is automatic. It gets protected when people in charge actually live with the consequences of their decisions, and it slips away when they don't. I'm running because the people making decisions about our farms, our water, our jobs, and our future should be the people who live with those decisions every day. I'm running because I want my kids and yours to grow up in a county where farmers can still farm, the water still runs clean, and there's a real future to stay for. So think about the future you want for our home when you vote on November 3rd. Find me on Facebook, Jason McClure for County Commissioner, and visit my website, votemcclure.com. I am Jason McClure, and I approve this message.
7: Paid for by the committee to elect Jason McClure.
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2: From the My Bash area, here's your forecast. For this afternoon, we'll have clear skies, lots of sunshine, will stay dry with a high in the lower 70s. West wind as high as 20 miles per hour. Tonight, clear skies with an overnight low in the upper 40s. For Friday, mostly sunny in the morning, becoming partly cloudy in the afternoon with a high in the mid 70s. Friday night, some clouds, mostly clear after midnight with an overnight low in the mid 50s. For Saturday, mostly sunny mid-morning, then gradual becoming partly cloudy, high in the lower 80s. That's your My Bash area forecast. I'm Chris Keith.
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2: The state announced the launch of the Indiana Small Business Program to strengthen the Hoosier small business environment and to promote and facilitate the participation of Indiana small businesses in state procurement. The program will provide greater opportunities for qualified Indiana small businesses to compete for state purchases and will increase the volume of state goods and services procured from Indiana-based small businesses. Through the expansion of the existing Buy Indiana program, more Indiana businesses will qualify to receive points in the procurement process. To participate in the program, a business must generate no more than $10 million in annual gross receipts averaged over the last 2 years and must meet at least one of the following criteria: be registered as a domestic business with the Indiana Secretary of State, pay a majority of its payroll in dollar volume to Indiana residents, employ Indiana residents as a majority of its employees, and make significant capital investments in Indiana. In addition to connecting qualified small businesses with the state procurement opportunities through Buy Indiana, the state will provide technical assistance, training, and programming to help participating businesses better understand the state procurement process and strengthen their ability to compete for state contracts. For program information and application instructions, visit the IDOA website. Here is news out of Grant County with Andy McCord.
3: The Grant County Sheriff's Office recognizes Deputy Colin Metzger and Deputy Eric Eschendorf for receiving recognition through the Indiana Criminal Justice Institute's 2026 Traffic Safety All-Star Awards program for their commitment to combating impaired driving. The Indiana Criminal Justice Institute created the program to honor law enforcement officers who go above and beyond to keep Hoosiers safe on the Indiana roadways. Deputies Metzger and Eschendorf earned this statewide recognition through their dedication to identifying impaired drivers and enforcing Indiana's impaired driving laws. Their work helps prevent crashes and protect residents, families, and visitors who travel through Grant County. The Salvation Army of Grant County is taking applications for potential Angel Tree gift recipients. The organization is accepting applications on select days during the month of October. Applications can be turned in during the two-week time frame at the Salvation Army at 359 North Bradner Avenue in Marion. They are open from 10 a.m. to 2 p.m. today, on Saturday, October 9th, from 4 to 6 p.m., then October 14th,

0: through the 16th, the 19th through the 23rd. 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The courthouse will be closed on October 12th. There is also early voting available at Westview Wesleyan Church in Jonesboro on Saturdays, October 24th and 31st.
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3: From the MyBash area, here's your forecast. For this afternoon, we'll have clear skies, lots of sunshine. We'll stay dry with a high in the lower 70s. West wind as high as 20 miles per hour. Tonight, clear skies with an overnight low in the upper 40s. For Friday, mostly sunny in the morning, becoming partly cloudy in the afternoon with a high in the mid-70s. Friday night, some clouds, mostly clear after midnight with an overnight low in the mid-50s. For Saturday, mostly sunny mid-morning, then gradual becoming partly cloudy, high in the lower 80s. That's your MyBash area forecast. I'm Chris Keith.
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2: From the My Bash area, here's your forecast. For this afternoon, we'll have clear skies, lots of sunshine. We'll stay dry with a high in the lower 70s. West wind as high as 20 miles per hour. Tonight, clear skies with an overnight low in the upper 40s. For Friday, mostly sunny in the morning, becoming partly cloudy in the afternoon with a high in the mid 70s. Friday night, some clouds, mostly clear after midnight with an overnight low in the mid 50s. For Saturday, mostly sunny mid-morning, then gradual becoming partly cloudy, high in the lower 80s. That's your My Bash area forecast. I'm Chris Keith.
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0: 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Floyd and Associates has got it covered. 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
2: From the My Bash area, here's your forecast. For this afternoon, we'll have clear skies, lots of sunshine, will stay dry with a high in the lower 70s. West wind as high as 20 miles per hour. Tonight, clear skies with an overnight low in the upper 40s. For Friday, mostly sunny in the morning, becoming partly cloudy in the afternoon with a high in the mid 70s. Friday night, some clouds, mostly clear after midnight with an overnight low in the mid 50s. For Saturday, mostly sunny mid-morning, then gradual becoming partly cloudy, high in the lower 80s. That's your My Bash area forecast. I'm Chris Keith.
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2: From the MyBash area, here's your forecast. For this afternoon, we'll have clear skies, lots of sunshine. We'll stay dry with a high in the lower 70s. West wind as high as 20 miles per hour. Tonight, clear skies with an overnight low in the upper 40s. For Friday, mostly sunny in the morning, becoming partly cloudy in the afternoon with a high in the mid 70s. Friday night, some clouds, mostly clear after midnight with an overnight low in the mid 50s. For Saturday, mostly sunny mid-morning, then gradual becoming partly cloudy, high in the lower 80s. That's your MyBash area forecast. I'm Chris Keith.
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1: Leonard Skinner right here on 101.9 Rocks. We've got some high school volleyball action coming at you. You can see the entire broadcast schedule on our websites. Check that out. Also on our social media pages. Keep up to date on all the high school broadcast coverage that we've got coming at you. Also tonight, Thursday night football. So we got some NFL coming at you over on 105.9 The Bash. Tune in for that. But just keep it locked right here. Keep jamming out with more of your favorite classic rock. We'll do it again tomorrow on a Finally Friday. Have a good one.

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3: From the My Bash area, here's your forecast. For this afternoon, we'll have clear skies, lots of sunshine. We'll stay dry with a high in the lower 70s. West wind as high as 20 miles per hour. Tonight, clear skies with an overnight low in the upper 40s. For Friday, mostly sunny in the morning, becoming partly cloudy in the afternoon with a high in the mid 70s. Friday night, some clouds, mostly clear after midnight with an overnight low in the mid 50s. For Saturday, mostly sunny mid-morning, then gradual becoming partly cloudy, high in the lower 80s. That's your My Bash area forecast. I'm Chris Keith.
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3: From the My Bash area, here's your forecast. For this afternoon, we'll have clear skies, lots of sunshine. We'll stay dry with a high in the lower 70s. West wind as high as 20 miles per hour. Tonight, clear skies with an overnight low in the upper 40s. For Friday, mostly sunny in the morning, becoming partly cloudy in the afternoon with a high in the mid 70s. Friday night, some clouds, mostly clear after midnight with an overnight low in the mid 50s. For Saturday, mostly sunny mid-morning, then gradual becoming partly cloudy, high in the lower 80s. That's your My Bash area forecast. I'm Chris Keith.
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2: From the Mibash area, here's your forecast. As from the evening, we'll have clear skies, overnight low in the upper 40s. For Friday, mostly sunny in the morning, becoming partly cloudy in the afternoon. No chance of showers with a high in the upper 70s. Friday night, some clouds, mostly clear after midnight. We'll stay dry with an overnight low in the upper 50s. For Saturday, mostly sunny skies in the morning, becoming partly cloudy in the afternoon. No chance of rain with a high in the lower 80s. Saturday night, chance of rain in the evening. Showers likely after midnight, low in the upper 50s. That's your Mibash area forecast. I'm Chris Keith.

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2: From the MyBash area, here's your forecast. As in the evening, we'll have clear skies, overnight low in the upper 40s. For Friday, mostly sunny in the morning, becoming partly cloudy in the afternoon. No chance of showers with a high in the upper 70s. Friday night, some clouds, mostly clear after midnight. We'll stay dry with an overnight low in the upper 50s. For Saturday, mostly sunny skies in the morning, becoming partly cloudy in the afternoon. No chance of rain with a high in the lower 80s. Saturday night, chance of rain in the evening. Showers likely after midnight, low in the upper 50s. That's your MyBash area forecast. I'm Chris Keith.
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1: Howdy, I'm Jason McClure, and I'm running as an independent candidate for Miami County Commissioner. Attentiveness, transparency, and service are the qualities any person should have in an elected position. Our government, especially at the local level, should be responsive to the people. We need to shake things up a bit here in Miami County. If our elected officials aren't going to listen to their constituents, then they need to go. 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When you vote on November 3rd, ask yourself if you feel heard by current elected officials. Early voting has already started, and the election day is the 3rd of November. Vote for Jason McClure for County Commissioner, an independent candidate. Find me on Facebook, Jason McClure for County Commissioner, and visit my website, votemcclure.com. I am Jason McClure, and I approve this message.
2: Paid for by the committee to elect Jason McClure.
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0: Becoming partly cloudy in the afternoon. No chance of showers with a high in the upper 70s. Friday night, some clouds, mostly clear after midnight. We'll stay dry with an overnight low in the upper 50s. For Saturday, mostly sunny skies. The morning becoming partly cloudy in the afternoon. No chance of rain with a high in the lower 80s. Saturday night, chance of rain in the evening. Showers likely after midnight, low in the upper 50s. That's your My Bash area forecast. I'm Chris Keith.
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2: From the MyBash area, here's your forecast. As from the evening, we'll have clear skies, overnight low in the upper 40s. For Friday, mostly sunny in the morning, becoming partly cloudy in the afternoon. No chance of showers with a high in the upper 70s. Friday night, some clouds, mostly clear after midnight. We'll stay dry with an overnight low in the upper 50s. For Saturday, mostly sunny skies in the morning, becoming partly cloudy in the afternoon. No chance of rain with a high in the lower 80s. Saturday night, chance of rain in the evening. Showers likely after midnight, low in the upper 50s. That's your MyBash area forecast. I'm Chris Keith.
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2: The following is a message from the office of the City of Wabash Mayor Scott Long. Recent events have created concerns in the City of Wabash regarding a local attraction that I would like to address, specifically a group prayer at the Nightmare Factory. In this instance, the City Council members' participation in a prayer at a local haunted attraction was undertaken as a private individual and was not an official City of Wabash event, action, or endorsement. The activity was not organized, directed, sponsored, or sanctioned by the City of Wabash. Citizens and elected officials alike retain their constitutional rights when acting outside of their official governmental roles. As mayor, I remain committed to respecting the diverse beliefs and viewpoints of all members of our community. The City of Wabash does not take positions on the personal religious practices of individual elected officials when those activities occur independently of city business. Our focus remains on serving our residents fairly, professionally, and in accordance with the Constitution and the laws of Indiana and the United States. To read the entire message, visit City of Wabash, Indiana on social media. Here is news out of Grant County with Andy McCord.
3: The Grant County Sheriff's Office recognizes Deputy Colin Metzger and Deputy Eric Ashendorf for receiving recognition through the Indiana Criminal Justice Institute's 2026 Traffic Safety All-Star Awards program for their commitment to combating impaired driving. Deputies Metzger and Ashendorf earned this statewide recognition through their dedication to identifying impaired drivers and enforcing Indiana's impaired driving laws. Their work helps prevent crashes and protect residents, families, and visitors who travel through Grant County. The Salvation Army of Grant County is taking applications for potential Angel Tree gift recipients. The organization is accepting applications on select days during the month of October. Applications can be turned in during the two-week time frame at the Salvation Army at 359 North Bradner Avenue in Marion. To register and qualify, applicants must provide a parent or legal guardian's photo ID, proof of current address, which can be on a utility bill or lease, proof of all household income, including food stamps, birth certificates for children 12 and younger, and clothing and shoe sizes for children 12 and younger. And early voting is underway in the state of Indiana in Grant County. Voters can go to the Grant County Courthouse in downtown Marion from 8 a.m. to 4 p.m. now through the 9th, then the 13th through the 16th. The 19th through the 23rd, they will also be open on October 24th and 31st on Saturdays from 8 a.m. to 3 p.m., the 26th through the 30th from 8 a.m. to 4 p.m., and on November 2nd from 8 a.m. to noon. The courthouse will be closed on October 12th. There is also early voting available at Westview Wesleyan Church in Jonesboro on Saturdays, October 24th and 31st.
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0: Saturday night, chance of rain in the evening. Showers likely after midnight, low in the upper 50s. 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
4: From the MyBash area, here's your forecast. As from the evening, we'll have clear skies, overnight low in the upper 40s. For Friday, mostly sunny in the morning, becoming partly cloudy in the afternoon. No chance of showers with a high in the upper 70s. Friday night, some clouds, mostly clear after midnight. We'll stay dry with an overnight low in the upper 50s. For Saturday, mostly sunny skies in the morning, becoming partly cloudy in the afternoon. No chance of rain with a high in the lower 80s. Saturday night, chance of rain in the evening. Showers likely after midnight, low in the upper 50s. That's your MyBash area forecast. I'm Chris Keith.
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1: 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That's the Charlie Creek Inn in downtown Wabash, where small town luxury is at its best. 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We've got all kinds of things going on. 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
3: From the My Bash area, here's your forecast. For tonight, it'll be clear with lows in the upper 40s and north winds around 5 miles an hour. For Friday, it's going to be mostly sunny, then becoming partly cloudy with highs in the mid-70s and southeast winds around 5 miles an hour. And for Friday night, it's going to be mostly clear with lows in the mid-50s. That's your My Bash Area forecast. I'm Troy Alcorn.
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4: From the My Bash area, here's your forecast. For tonight, it'll be clear with lows in the upper 40s and north winds around 5 miles an hour. For Friday, it's going to be mostly sunny, then becoming partly cloudy with highs in the mid-70s and southeast winds around 5 miles an hour. And for Friday night, it's going to be mostly clear with lows in the mid-50s. That's your My Bash area forecast. I'm Troy Alcorn.
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2: From the Mibash area, here's your forecast. For tonight, it'll be clear with lows in the upper 40s and north winds around 5 miles an hour. For Friday, it's going to be mostly sunny, then becoming partly cloudy with highs in the mid-70s and southeast winds around 5 miles an hour. And for Friday night, it's going to be mostly clear with lows in the mid-50s. That's your Mibash area forecast. I'm Troy Alcorn.
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3: From the My Bash area, here's your forecast. For tonight, it'll be clear with lows in the upper 40s and north winds around 5 miles an hour. For Friday, it's going to be mostly sunny, then becoming partly cloudy with highs in the mid-70s and southeast winds around 5 miles an hour. And for Friday night, it's going to be mostly clear with lows in the mid-50s. That's your My Bash area forecast. I'm Troy Alcorn.
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2: From the Mibash area, here's your forecast. For tonight, it'll be clear with lows in the upper 40s and north winds around 5 miles an hour. For Friday, it's going to be mostly sunny, then becoming partly cloudy with highs in the mid-70s and southeast winds around 5 miles an hour. And for Friday night, it's going to be mostly clear with lows in the mid-50s. That's your Mibash area forecast. I'm Troy Alcorn.
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